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0: Good afternoon and welcome to another program of the Morpho Tessie South Australian program, Radio Italiana 531. I'd like to welcome, Maury of course is here, we got Victoria.
1: Hello, I'm back, yay.
0: And we got two new girls with us tonight, two new guests, Portia de Cesare and her sister Enza.
2: Hello.
0: How you going, girls?
3: Good.
0: What's been happening? Anything exciting?
3: Not much, working.
0: Working?
3: Kids.
0: And, listen, we're going to pick your brain today. To ask you to share some stories with us and everything else, but we'll get to that a bit later on. But Victoria, I want to know about your Scuttley. Did you fix it up this week?
1: I did. It's waiting for seatbelts. I got a picture from the mechanic today to say it looked beautiful and everything. And I went to that Coffee and Chromes. There was like 1,000 cars at Victoria Park. So next time you got to come.
0: Well, you invite me.
1: Let's have a car fair. You could buy a car fair there.
0: Then we'll invite and I'll be there.
1: Oh, yeah. Well, you got to come. Yeah.
0: Oh, yeah. Well, as long as your Scuttley's ready to
1: it's almost ready to go.
0: Because you said it's got no roof on there. I like the Ulvide Carpide blowing
1: right.
0: In Ulvide.
1: You said you were going to put a Carpide on, but no Carpide.
0: I mean, but sort of Carpide. I'll get my big mane here going.
1: Meet the sunglasses. Beautiful. Very cool.
0: Very cool. All right, then. And, she's got a car club. You're in a car club, aren't you?
1: Yes.
0: Scuttley.
1: The Scuttley Car Club of South Australia. Yeah.
3: we see her cruising around.
0: You see her?
3: Yeah,
1: see, there you go. Yes.
0: Wow.
1: Yeah, there's two cars. It's a normal car. No, it was not a Scuttley. That's a normal car with sensor roof as well. Yeah.
0: Oh, what? Oh, yeah, you're doing all right. You got a car with sensor roof or no?
3: No.
1: But they've got air conditioning,
0: air conditioning. Well, what's been happening this week? Anything exciting? Work, kids, anything exciting in your life?
3: Well, I've got three kids. So that's always.
0: You've been busy.
1: Very busy.
0: Oh, how do you keep up?
3: I don't.
0: I've lost track. Enza, I've lost track of your...
2: She employs the grandparents and the aunties.
0: Is that word employed or is that love?
2: Oh, it's volunteer. Actually.
1: A volunteer.
3: Well, my dad did ask my little one did ask my dad what his job is, and he said it's to look after you. And she said, no, that's your mission.
0: Oh, but you got some smart kids.
3: Not his job.
0: Yeah. Bloody hell. Must take after the father then. No? Oh,
3: definitely not.
2: I think it got to the point where he was looking after her so much that, like, she was learning to speak, and we found out that she was basically talking in accent.
0: I lost her palama for taste a lot.
2: Yeah, well, she spoke with his accent, essentially, but English. Took us a while to understand her.
0: You better watch out. She might not want to come back home again.
3: No, definitely not. She loves it there. Am I going to Nonna's house today? No, you're going to school.
1: Yeah.
2: Not too good.
1: So and, that's your eldest?
3: Youngest. She loves a good chat with Dad. She'll leave and say, ciao bello, ciao bella.
0: I've got a feeling he spoils her.
3: Definitely.
1: All the things that we couldn't have as kids.
0: Well, that's what happens. We do the same thing, don't we, eh? We do the same thing.
1: The grandkids get everything.
0: So how old are your kids now?
3: I've got Sienna 12, Santino is 10, and Selena is 5.
0: Boy, oh boy.
3: We started high school and we started primary school.
1: Yeah, so they're all at school. Yeah.
0: Okay. Wow, I've lost track of all that. That's incredible.
3: Yeah.
0: And I bumped into you a couple of times, though.
3: Yeah.
0: At the rival coffee shop there.
3: Yes, working.
0: You made a shit coffee for me that day, I'll tell you what.
3: I don't think I made a shit
1: coffee.
3: Chip a cut. I reckon I did that on purpose.
0: So I would have come back.
1: He never comes back again.
3: No, don't worry. I'll see him around socializing.
0: No, well. But, no, I've been there a couple of times. It's your brother-in-law's business there or something. Is that right?
3: Yes.
0: That's very good. And it's quite a busy place there down on Port Road.
3: We are busy there. They roast the coffee on site.
0: Very good.
3: Yeah.
0: Well, no, I drop past sometimes. Every time I'm in a hurry and I need a quick coffee, I stop in there. It's pretty good.
3: Good little coffee spot.
0: Yeah, good meeting place, isn't it?
3: Definitely.
0: And what about you? Do you stop there for a coffee?
2: I'm too busy working in a hospital.
0: Oh, you're in a hospital now?
2: Okay. I am.
0: So what, are you a doctor?
2: No. That's my parents think that's what I do. But, they come to me with aches and pains and this.
0: Pause. You've had just the door, mate. You
3: just can't prescribe anything.
0: Chit ting the medicine.
2: So I'm an occupational therapist. I work in one of the major stroke units down north. Whoa. So working rehabbing patients after they've had a major stroke.
0: Well, let's just hope you don't find any one of us there, please. Yeah. I'll make a point.
1: Oh, you can hear them coming from down the hallway if it's one of us.
0: You reckon?
1: You can hear.
0: I'm going to try and avoid that place as much as possible. Better take my medication so I keep away from there.
1: Well, you went last week. Could do a dish, remember?
0: Oh, no. I went again yesterday.
1: And better again.
0: Oh, I'll tell you what. I've got to be careful where he puts all these, though, because, because he got pretty close there the other day. And I said, what do you fat that thing today? about it. I'm just
1: making you feel better.
0: I'm just starting to peek. I tell you what, more sub coming in to peek the ladret before.
1: Back to basketball? No.
0: No, I'm going to have a rest for a couple of weeks. Yeah, but no, he's not bad. We don't drop names. Too many names here, but if anybody wants to know a good fixer upper, come and see me. I'll give you a name and number. And you might get a bit close to you sometimes, but be careful. But it's all right. So, yeah, you like your job?
2: Yeah, of course. Yeah. It's very busy.
0: You've been there a while?
2: About 6 years.
0: Wow.
2: Yeah, a long time. But it's very rewarding and, yeah, it depends. We get all ages and male, female. It doesn't really discriminate, so keeps it interesting.
0: Wow.
2: New faces every day.
0: And that's at the northeastern area, is it?
2: Up north at the La Macuan.
0: Oh, yep.
3: Okay.
0: Yep.
3: I should tell him a different hospital in case he...
2: Just in case.
0: Yeah,
2: keep active is the best thing you can do.
0: Keep active.
1: Yeah,
0: that's the secret.
1: Lose it or move it.
2: Move it or lose it.
0: I think Victoria's not that far away from the action.
1: Are you putting a Ricky Poveri song on?
0: I think it's too early for Ricky Poveri. You're going to break my my pomodoro, right?
1: Yeah,
0: you're
1: going to break my pomodoro, wasn't it?
0: Yeah, something like that. Think Ricky and Poverty, come here in May. When is it, May?
1: 26th of May.
0: You mean I've got to put up with that?
1: It's not long.
0: Think of May. It's not. You know, you
3: have 2 months.
1: Yeah, most of my April, yeah.
0: I've only got so much patience.
1: There's not that many more songs, surely.
0: I hope not. No, I heard they brought out a lot of songs every week.
3: She's got a list in
0: there. Ladies and gentlemen, every week I've got to play a song of Ricky and Poverty. I mean, not that they're bad, but, you know, there's some good modern stuff
1: in there.
0: Hey,
1: the girls have got some really great requests today, too.
0: They've got requests as well.
1: Yeah, they do. Not Ricky Poverty. No,
0: I hope not.
1: Others.
0: You haven't got Ricky and Poverty, have you?
2: No. You've got a classic, got something new.
1: Yeah, that's it.
0: That's right.
1: That's it.
3: The good stuff.
0: I'll reserve my judgment until I hear that.
1: That's it.
0: All right, on that note, we'll go for a break.

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1: Rio Coffee festeggia 60 anni. 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
2: Welcome back to our program, the Morfa Tessie program here with Victoria, Murray, and we got our new guest today, Portia and Enza.
3: Who's running the place today?
2: Who's running the place?
3: The girls.
2: I know. Yeah. You remember, you two will be a bit young, but Victoria's a little bit younger than me. But do you remember, I feel like Beauty and the Beast, that program on TV, there was Beauty and the Beast, had all those women, and there was
4: panel,
2: one that...
4: A panel of people.
5: They got thrown in the pool at the end.
2: Okay, no, did he get... No. No. See, you're too young to remember that. But there used to be this handsome guy there and six women on a panel, and they'd discuss all sort of topics. And they called it Beauty and the Beast for some reason. He was a lovely-looking guy like me, but, you know, I can't understand why they did that. But anyhow, it's before your time. I'll explain it to you later. Google it. You do everything on Google now.
6: Pretty well.
2: Ah,
6: yeah. You it's all AI now.
2: There you go. I'm scared of that. So tell me about growing up. Are you two close in age, or how old are you now? You, I don't have to tell you your age, but, you know.
5: I'll tell you my age. It's okay. I'm 42.
2: Oh, what?
6: Oh, so you've just given my age.
2: Well, you haven't said the difference yet.
6: There you go.
2: So, well, that's...
7: Falkund now.
2: No, I'm not very good at maths. I failed. I only went to St. Anthony's at Port Pirie when I started, and I failed. I didn't teach you very well. Then I came to Adelaide, I got a little bit educated. But so growing up, how'd you go? 8 years difference, you know, you're close or do you have fights or what happened?
6: I don't know if we were close back then. There was a significant age difference. She was a teenager. I was someone like in my, 5, 6 years old. You're probably 13, 14.
2: That's when she started.
6: She didn't like me being in her space.
2: Oh, yes.
6: She used to kick me out of the room and
5: just like that.
2: Any arguments or what? Any fights? Hair pulling or what's going on
6: there?
2: No, not really. No eye scratching out? No poking eyes?
6: Not so much.
2: Oh, so you really well behaved then?
6: My brother, he was in the other room. So Enza, in our room, she'd yell and scream and say, Phil, stop punching me and leave me alone. But he's in his own room doing
2: typical,
6: his own thing. So she'd start a lot.
2: Typical.
5: I was the middle child.
2: A pitchel fork, a scarf, see?
7: Yeah, that's it.
2: So did you get a butter pan or did you get the wooden spoon or anything?
5: No, we got a sprudels.
2: That's a typical Italian version. Throw a sprudels because you can project it like a boomerang.
6: It's very Italo-Australian. I don't think you'd find that happening in Fletcher, but...
2: No, well, not the old thong, anyhow.
7: No.
2: Because the thong's easy to take on and off, so it's pretty good. It's quick.
6: Flexible.
2: You can recover it. Flexible.
7: Flexible.
2: Dull or cold. Beautiful.
5: Or the parputs.
2: The parputs, yes. Pendorf.
6: Summer or winter, didn't matter.
7: But not a kickyard. You didn't get the kickyard, the spoon.
5: No, never did.
2: You must have been good girls, really.
5: Yeah, we were good kids.
6: I don't know about how. I was
5: hard to love, apparently.
2: Oh. Nicole, Mayor, is there something I need to know about that?
5: Look, you're here for a good time.
7: Yeah?
2: That's it. Ah, Arian, Gimalongs, you want to go out.
7: That's it. That's right.
2: So you were out partying all the nightclubs, the old Lion, where'd you go, Jules?
5: Yeah, the
2: all
5: this, planet.
7: Rio,
5: the
7: planet. Rio, no heaven, no, I don't know.
5: No, heaven, wasn't a fan of heaven.
2: Well, so you're a bit of a party animal.
5: Yeah, I used to love a good dance on the dance.
2: So your mum would have been, child of our cast.
5: Yeah, always. But I was always with my brother because he was...
7: So that made it all right.
6: I'm the one that got stitched up and had to do the visits.
2: You got dragged along to Ludzie, La Camille.
6: Yeah, had to sit there, be quiet.
2: Yeah. When we get there, don't touch anything unless you're told, this and that.
7: You've been genuine with everything, yeah.
2: I know. I used to get that all the time. That was terrible.
7: I know.
2: Everyone else fricarded everything, and we looked at an empty plate by the end of the night.
7: Yeah,
2: we did nothing.
7: It's like,
2: I know, it was terrible.
5: You left when your parents left.
2: Yeah, it's terrible, I'll tell you what. Look, I think we've all had experience like that. Yeah, no, we've all... You had experience like that, Victoria?
7: I did.
2: So we're not alone then. We're all the same boat.
7: It was the same, yeah.
2: I think everyone in our era... Even the era, same. Yeah, nothing much had changed.
7: No, you still did the vist and everything. Yeah,
6: yeah.
2: Bloody hell. So, so apart from that, everything, you're well behaved. You're good.
5: Yeah, perfect.
2: Yeah,
7: perfect.
2: Well, I know you, Portia, went to school with my daughter.
6: Yeah, we went on our first trip to Molfetta back in, I reckon it was 2013, we're about 23 years old.
2: It was 2013.
6: Yeah, away for a good, I reckon 8 weeks it was altogether. Spent a couple of weeks in Molfetta.
2: Yeah, did my daughter behave herself or what?
6: Yeah, she did.
2: I was too scared to ask her.
6: No, she did. No, she's a good travel buddy. But yeah, I got the bug since then. I've been back twice since.
2: Not bad.
6: On my own, probably the year after that, and then last year. So
2: at school, were you the best? Who was the best student? You or her? Or you
6: know, I can't remember. This was primary school, and then I shifted on from year four. So we kind of went our separate ways for a little bit, and then we reunited in high school. Like nothing ever changed, really.
2: It's funny about that, isn't it? You can rekindle someone who you've known for a long time, then years later meet up with someone again. It's like nothing. You never missed anything.
6: No.
2: So you had a good time.
6: Yeah.
2: Travelling overseas. 8 weeks overseas. 8 weeks.
7: And Molfetta. So did you go when it was the Festa or I think at a different
6: that
7: time?
6: That year started on Contiki and we did 21 days. And then I think we did parts of Italy, Sorrento at the time, Molfetta for maybe a couple of weeks and then back home after that. And then the year after I went back because my uncle was quite sick in Pescara at the time. So stayed with them for a little bit. Then I saw the Festa at that time. Spending a bit of time with the family. That was really awesome. Nothing like the one here in Adelaide.
2: Oh, ours is better, is it?
6: Oh, I don't know. It's got some catching up to do. We're working on it. So.
2: Well, I'll be there. Victoria and I are both going to be there this year. So, they're coming up September.
6: Yeah.
2: Very much looking forward to it.
6: Well, we had an AGM recently, so I've just signed up to be a committee member.
2: No way.
6: Yeah.
2: So now we're going to see the changes. I can see it. Youth.
7: That's right.
2: That's what I'd like to hear.
6: Yeah.
2: Get some young blood in there, stir the pot, get it going.
6: Well, that's right. Well, my cousin Frank is in there. He was on the show not long ago.
7: Oh, Frank Tupala, yes.
6: Enza started off as a
2: volunteer. I forgot they're related. Yes. We've got to be careful here. We've got too many of the same clan here.
7: 1 degree of separation in Adelaide.
2: I know. This is a bit worrying, this. Next week we're going to have probably their brother on the show.
7: Yeah, probably. Well, we missed out on him today.
2: That'd be a bit of a worry.
6: He's all over Adelaide anyway, it's about time.
5: He's a busy guy.
2: He's a busy bloke. So you're in a committee too now. So you've been just joined up.
6: So I'm officially, but Enza
7: a volunteer. She's a volunteer.
2: Oh, so is there a difference, is there?
7: Yes.
5: I just don't have to go to all the meetings.
2: The way you're talking, I'll tell you what, the way you're talking the other day I saw there, I reckon you control the place down there, I reckon.
5: I'll get in there.
2: Well, we did go along to the pizza and the footy night a couple of weeks ago, 3 or 4 weeks ago.
7: Collingwood versus Port Adelaide, very dismal result for Port Adelaide.
2: Only for the Port Adelaide supporters.
7: Yeah.
5: But the company was good and the pizzas were good.
7: Yeah, that's exactly
2: and
7: right.
2: And you helped make 168 pizzas. I went back in the kitchen, told to Neville Sadol and Brian.
7: It was a hot day. It was a 40-degree day that day.
2: 42-degree day.
5: Been making coffee and gelati all day and then I came in and volunteered to make pizza.
2: Severe. You're a workhorse.
7: That's it.
2: I should marry someone like you, see? There'll be a lot of good blokes looking for a woman like that. I'll tell you what.
5: Better not say it.
7: No.
2: She was thinking something there.
7: Yeah, she was.
2: told me you've travelled overseas with my daughter.
6: Yeah.
2: But you met up with my son.
5: Met up with your son in Spain when he was doing a little...
2: Yeah, a little hiatus over there. He lived 20 months in Spain. And
5: he thought I was going there to make him ragu. I said,
7: come to
5: tell me you're on holiday. where's the nearest bar?
2: Well, he did miss his mother's cooking. He thought, they figged him off a taste for
7: maybe I'm going to get some of my glaze. Some of my glaze
5: to come in. No, we had good times. We're now... Got to see a bit of, I think it was in Madrid.
2: Madrid,
5: at the time.
2: It was Madrid. Yeah, he was there. That was back in 2008, I reckon, or somewhere around there.
5: The days when I could work and just travel. Those days are gone.
2: Now you're finished. Three kids, husband, three kids.
5: No travelling.
2: Just put you up with that. It's all over Red Rover now, eh?
5: Yeah, definitely.
2: Oh, Chippa.
7: Oh, no.
2: Now, we're going to go for another break, but because I let Victoria choose a song. I've got to play one of your songs. Now, Enza, what song do you request?
5: We're doing Eros Ramazzotti.
2: Oh, okay. Then I don't know if he's going to be... Well, I like Eros. I play a lot of Eros songs.
5: This is the song me and my little one danced to in the kitchen at home.
7: Oh, there you go. See?
2: All right, then.
7: Abali Mahia.
2: All right, I'll have a listen to it. We're going for a break.

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3: Welcome back to our listeners, and we've got Maury, Victoria, Portia, and Enza. Now, Enza, that can then more because
4: yep. Yes.
3: I saw you dancing. I saw your foot tapping there, la cup stuff. I could see you. Unbelievable.
4: Love it. Yeah. A bit of dance.
3: I've got to keep these girls happy. Just no la cup. Come the polo song if I do. So anyhow, we did touch base about you two growing up together at and sharing your bedroom and a few little hiccups you had there along the way, and you had legema law, you want to go partying all the time. But I also found out earlier that your parents had a business in Carlisle Street. Tell me a little bit about that.
4: Carlisle Street.
3: Oh, who would forget that? All the Muffetessies would know that shop very well.
4: Yeah, they used to do the Continental. It was a little Continental deli, sold the Bombonieri.
3: They had the Bombonieris. I had been to that shop, yes.
4: Yes. I think Mum's still got a feeling about that.
3: And if you wanted something spiritual, like La Mer d'Or and stuff, they had all that stuff there as well. Everything.
5: The Capuline and all that.
4: We used to live behind. So
3: that's right, there was a house there.
4: The door behind the counter went into our kitchen.
3: Yeah, so they kept an eye on the kids all the time.
4: We had a pasta room.
3: Oh, pasta room?
4: Yeah.
3: You made pasta?
4: There was a room, no, that's where they used to, a storeroom.
5: Okay.
4: And there was an onion factory next door, and us kids used to run there all the time.
5: An onion factory?
4: Yeah, it was a little...
3: Chipports ought to have been there too.
4: I'm pretty sure they used to... It was a little onion place next door.
3: Wow. Gee, the chipod all the time.
4: The shop's still there.
5: The chipod.
3: Yeah? It's still there?
4: Yeah, it's still there. Okay. It's a hairdresser now.
3: Oh,
4: but the building's still there.
3: So,
4: me and my brother were there. Portia...
6: I wasn't born yet.
3: You're probably lucky. You got out of all hard work, Portia.
5: La bella vita.
4: But, you know, it's funny. That's like one of the main things you remember...
3: So tell me a little bit about growing up in that deli. How old would you have been then, Bob?
4: I think we moved out of there when I was about 4 or 5.
3: Oh, so you'd have just a few memories of that then.
4: I remember more the building, remember some of the customers.
3: Okay.
4: Things like that.
6: Well, stories Mum would tell us is they would hand the kids to the customers and then essentially
4: the customers used to look after us while they
5: helped them.
3: Do you want to get served or don't you? Hold my baby for a while, will you?
4: Yeah.
6: That's it. Had to make it work.
3: Oh, that's amazing.
4: Dad used to serve everyone behind the counter.
3: Hang on, your dad, what was his English like back then?
4: Like it is now, not that great.
6: So Mum was about 17 when she moved here, so she had a bit of schooling, so her English is quite good, but he came here maybe in his early 20s.
4: Yep.
6: So it took him longer to get to the English, so he would...
4: Well, he always worked with Muffetes. He worked in a factory with all...
3: So he used to come and help in the deli in his off hours, like from work.
4: That was afterwards.
3: Afterwards.
4: So they had the deli, and then we moved down to North Haven, probably.
3: Yes. Yes, not far away.
6: So he would take orders, apparently, but not know exactly what was given over the phone, so Mum would have to ring him back and double-check.
4: It was the kind of deli you got what you were given.
5: Yeah.
4: But it was fun. You know, they're the bits of our childhood that we remember as being fun.
3: It was good.
4: And you can't find places like that anymore.
3: No, delis are all closing down now. There's no more corner store, as we call them. Yeah. Now all the supermarkets are taken over. And I can relate to your story because I grew up in a deli from the ages of 5 to 15. So my parents worked seven-day businesses.
5: And you lived at the back as well?
3: Well, the first one they did, but not the others, thank goodness. But, so they had two delis that I recall and a snack bar. And, yeah, then they got into catering after that. So,
5: okay.
3: But I can relate to those stories. But I was there 5 to 15. Good thing. My high school was only two blocks away from the school, so I'd go there for lunch to the deli. School was two blocks away from the deli.
4: So you get a nice penny.
3: Nice double cup beef and tomato roll, chocolate thick shake, upper down saw padeva tornato nato. Double cup ham and cheese roll, beautiful.
5: Roasted?
3: Poor.
5: No, okay.
3: Double chocolate thick shake.
5: Double chocolate thick shake.
3: And then after school, I'd go back there, I'd have leftover pies or pasties.
5: You were running there, weren't you? Burning it off.
3: Yeah, but I couldn't run back though. I was at four, couldn't run back.
4: The siesta.
3: So that's always a good experience growing up in delis, but you were very young. Phil would have been a bit, did they get him working?
5: Six.
4: No, he was 2 years older than me, so he would have only been.
3: Oh, so he is 2 years old. He looks a lot older than any other, that's why.
6: He was too busy stealing the lollies, apparently.
4: Yeah, we used to steal all the lollies from out the back of the counter.
5: You're going to have some benefits.
3: Did you ever have that experience, Victoria?
5: No.
3: Oh, your growing up was boring, was it?
5: No, my mum didn't work, and my dad was a metal worker, so no, we didn't have...
3: Or Spaniel.
5: Or Spaniel, yeah.
3: I still haven't got to the bottom of that. Do you know a Spaniel?
4: No.
3: That's her dad.
4: But the Moffatays have
5: nicknames
4: for
5: everybody. Yeah.
4: To nickname
3: well, because
4: everyone.
3: What happened was they named all their kids after the grandparents.
4: Correct.
3: So if there was five sons, they had five kids, that would have been all the same.
4: Yes. I think I'm the fourth Enzo.
3: Oh, there you go.
5: Yeah, and I'm Victoria,
6: I'm about the third Portia.
3: There you go. So they had to give them a nickname. They say, Portia who?
4: Well, I was Little Enzo.
5: Oh, there you go.
3: That's what happens.
6: But apparently you got a nickname if you made a mistake once and it would stick with
3: and
6: you
3: if you
6: forever.
3: Did, if you did something, well, you know, there's lots of people. We won't go down there the road. But,
5: there's a few names. I wouldn't mention them just in case they're listening.
4: Some people didn't know their nicknames, isn't it?
5: Yeah, well, that's it, yes.
3: Well, I think they had nicknames on top of their nicknames.
4: Okay.
5: Sopronom.
3: Sopronom, they call it. Yeah. Sopronom. Now, earlier I played your song. You were happy with that, weren't you?
4: Definitely.
3: All right. And
5: you got two happy now.
3: Well, now I've got to keep another
5: Portia
3: one happy.
5: Well.
3: Just
5: yeah,
3: an old
5: chip
3: us and day out there. If I miss Portia out, I'm going to be in trouble.
5: Opportunity for all. That's
3: I know, 100%. So, Portia, you've given me a lovely song here. This looks a little bit modern, this one.
6: This is a Sanremo favourite, apparently.
3: Sanremo. Is this recent one, is it? Very recent?
6: I think it's last year's, but it's the Colours with a K.
3: Colours with a K.
5: With a K.
3: See, they can't spell in Italy.
5: There's no K in the alphabet in Italy.
3: Is that right?
5: Yeah, they're missing a few other. There's no W.
3: I think they're missing a lot of things over there. They're missing.
5: But K's definitely one of them,
3: All right. Well, just for you, Portia, I'm going to play this song. It better be bloody good. That's all I can say.
6: Oh, it is. Don't you worry.
3: All right. I'll let you know. All right. We'll be back in a minute.

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3: Well, we're back.
4: And you were dancing to that one. I saw you bopping.
3: I like the beat.
5: You like the modern stuff.
3: I like the beat. I do like modern stuff. I actually listen to a wide range of music. You know, people don't, I'm probably look older than what I am, but you know, I'm trying to do every trick in the book. But that's a good song, that one. Italo disco. It's almost Italo. A disco when I was, you know, like the old Lion and Jules and Lenny's and stuff like that. Yeah, I could never dance though, that's why I could never pick up a girl.
4: Hey, terrible. Never too old, you could still go.
3: Oh, more and learn.
4: Yeah, of course, never too old.
3: No. Just cheer me up. Now, Portia, are you happy with that song?
6: Yeah, I love it.
3: Oh, I can see you over there. I mean, your sister was giving you a bit of a funny look, but...
6: I think she was looking at you.
4: Yeah, we're all looking at you.
3: Oh, is that what those Google eyes were? I hope my wife's not listening. She might get jealous. Oh, we'd be in trouble now. Now, we did touch a little bit about your travelling overseas, and... as you know, we've mentioned Victoria and myself are going this year, and we are very much looking forward to going to Molfetta. I went 12 years ago, and it's well overdue. Never for La Mer d'Orne, but your experiences there. Have you been for La Mer d'Orne?
5: I've been for La Mer d'Orne.
4: What do you recommend?
6: Well, you went along.
5: What don't you recommend in Molfetta?
3: Wow, there's a lot to do.
5: Food's good.
6: They've got a lot of, like, in the main strip, they're set up with all market stalls and there's music, bands, it's
3: so
6: all.
3: So we're not going to get bored then. It's not going to be like a little country town there where
6: not
3: you go
6: all.
3: There.
6: No.
3: It's not like the Port Pirie one or the Port Adelaide one then. It's a lot to do.
5: No, they have rides on, it's lit up at night.
3: So you can recommend, it's worth going, I think,
5: yeah, definitely.
3: Time.
6: Oh, yeah, a lot of the young ones, they wear, like, ripped up T-shirts and bandanas and they jump off the boat.
3: Oh, I thought you were going to say that.
4: I don't think I'm going to do that. I'm not.
3: I thought they were the gypsies.
4: Ripped up T-shirts.
6: Maybe.
3: Well, it could be the gypsies. So, all right, apart from La Mer d'Orne, though, how did you find Molfetta itself? Did you enjoy it, the family?
5: We've got a lot of family there. Loved seeing the family again. But then it's also good to go back and see where your parents grew up.
3: Did you have a funny feeling when you got there, for example? I know I experienced
5: it. Yeah, you feel like you belong.
3: Yeah. Anyway. It's funny how many people say that.
5: I think being the first Australian generation.
3: Born here.
5: You have a lot of the culture in you still.
3: Oh, yes.
5: It's not lost. I guess we're probably losing it a little bit as we go along. So when you went there, you're like, oh, this is what they were talking about.
6: I think we were lucky as kids, though, because we would go to La Mer d'Orne every year. Mm. So our parents tried to instill that in us. And so when I went back last year, any year that I've been back, it's like a grounding feeling. I feel like you're home.
3: But from anyone that's been brought up in Molfetta and come here, when they've gone back there, it's almost like they've moved on with the Western culture here in Australia,
4: we've hung on
3: to that culture.
4: Yeah.
3: Like we still cook kalsong, we still cook our traditional meals where they go there and they reckon they go to a baker and buy their stuff now or something else.
4: Yeah.
3: They don't do what we still hold on to here. So that's what I found.
5: That'd be interesting. The language changed. So
3: it has changed?
5: The muffa taste that we've learnt from our grandparents and our parents is considered old to them.
3: It's the old style. They've refined it a little bit, perhaps.
5: Yes, they're more refined now.
3: I mean, they do speak Italian, but obviously the muffatese they speak is a bit more refined.
5: Not, you know, because we walk in there, come a shim, shim a bone, they're
4: Yeah, just like what Frank said, we've sort of kept that old...
3: Mm. No, my first experience in Molfetta wasn't, I didn't spend much time there, but this time we're going to spend about 7 days, so I'm looking forward to really getting into it. And
4: 7 days? I've got nine nights, so that will be, what, 10 days, maybe? Yeah.
5: No, take a walk through Molfetta Vecchia.
3: Oh, yeah, don't worry about that. I'll just get lost every morning. And I'll get up, I'll go have a cafe on your mette.
4: Yeah, he's only four streets away, so we'll go over there.
3: Yeah.
4: La Spiaggia.
5: You do a lot of walking.
3: That's good. I like walking.
6: You can catch up with the oldies in the piazza. They'll hang out there in their plastic chairs.
4: Yeah.
3: You're trying to say I fit in real. Just that day, Scab.
6: So if you speak the old language that they do.
3: Well, yes, I do. Yes,
4: we do. Do you know how to play cards? I don't know how to play cards.
3: Yeah. Okay. Brisco, Treset, Briscola.
4: See, I don't know. Okay, I better learn.
6: Well, I went in summer of last year, so they spent all their time at the Lidos. The beach clubs.
3: Oh, the beach club, yes. So, hang on, you're telling me in Port Pirie, they've got a beach club there, a tea jetty. It used to be a tea jetty, you know, it's not anymore. So you're telling me in Molfetta they've got beach clubs?
6: Yeah, absolutely.
3: No way.
6: Maybe like ten minutes out along the coast, they've all got a bunch of beach clubs. So you rent a
3: I was going to say, they're not free.
6: For the summer.
3: They would be free.
4: Or Lettino or something, is that what it's called?
3: Kiss or tutto full bit, though.
6: They've got lunch, you can buy lasagna, you can buy panino at lunchtime.
4: They come on the beach with their own pool.
3: Kia ora, Jibison. I got my speedos there.
4: You had the metal of speedo last week.
6: You feel right in.
4: You've got to put them on.
3: I feel right in. See, speedo, claw pens hanging out.
4: Claw pens.
5: When in Rome.
6: There's no shame.
3: All I got to do is buy a gold chain. I'll be right, though. Is that what you're going
6: to
3: do?
6: You've got to buy the plastic shoes, though, because it's all rocky, so you have to protect your feet, get into the water. Geez. It's very much...
4: Okay.
3: Yeah, no, I'll make sure I'll go to BCF and buy some decent...
4: BCF, Kmart's got them.
3: Kmart.
4: I think, yeah.
3: Oh, good. You got a class. Yeah?
4: The Aqua shoes.
3: Let me write that down, Aqua shoes.
5: It's just a beautiful city.
3: You really love it. Look in your eye.
5: Breakfast. When you see the green...
6: The shutters.
4: Oh, the shutters.
3: It's romantic.
4: So do you go and have breakfast every day out? Like, it's not as though...
6: So our auntie, we had a good auntie, off the main street.
3: Say hello to your auntie. She might be listening.
5: Come see me, all right?
3: You got Donna Polti door. They love you very much.
6: She'd make us breakfast and coffee. She'd do the Weet-Bix with the coffee, warm milk.
3: Oh, no.
6: On the stove.
5: She's good.
4: Okay.
6: Yeah, go for a walk every day to the bakery, get fresh bread, go to the supermarket, eat fresh every day.
4: Oh, lovely.
5: Is it the burrato?
4: Oh, the burrato. Yes.
5: You should get that for lunch and cut it open. You're going to love it.
3: I better go and buy it for a go.
6: Take some stretchy pants. You'll be all right.
4: Stretchy pants.
3: I'll get the elastic. I've already got a couple of them. I keep telling my wife, don't wash my clothes in hot water because that's what's happened. They're shrinking all the time. That's the problem. Never mind. Well, look, we're getting close to the end of our program. But you got some announcements before we go.
4: I wanted to let everyone know that our palm making is happening on Thursday, the 10th of April, so next week.
3: Are you girls going to be attending or are you going to be...
5: Last year I actually took my kids for the first time.
3: That would have been good. Did they enjoy it?
5: Oh, they loved it.
3: Yeah.
5: And a lot of the feedback I got last year was even people out of the Mufetese community remembered making palms with their parents when they were younger. And they just think it's a great opportunity that clubs like the Molfetta Club still
3: have
5: people that can teach.
3: Are you going, Portia?
6: Yeah, absolutely. I'm in the committee now.
4: That's it.
3: My apologies. I forgot. Yes, that's dedicated.
4: And there are some really special people that know how to make. There's like one that makes the little rings and not just the crosses. They make the little pyramids as well. Yeah, he's really, really talented with the palms.
3: Okay, so can you repeat those times and days again, thanks?
4: Thursday the 10th of April is palm making from 6:30 at the Molfetta Club rooms.
3: In the morning?
4: No, see, meds last day.
3: Oh, that's all right then. I've got to mend your prime because, you know.
4: Yeah, mend your prime, poor Vin.
3: That's all right.
4: And then, because you're coming Sunday as well.
3: Are they going to offer any food there on that day as well?
4: I'm sure there was cafe and cake all the time.
3: Or buscas de
4: la dulce.
3: A buscas de la dulce.
5: The ladies there make a mean coffee.
4: Yeah, really good coffee.
3: I had coffee the other night there. They did a good job.
4: Yes.
5: Good job, those ladies.
3: Yeah.
4: a post at the 13 di aprile. You and I are going to the mass, you know, because we're in the procession.
3: Palm Sunday.
4: Yeah, that's right, Palm Sunday at St. Mary's Church, Dale Street, Port Adelaide, Alundici.
3: I've got 11 o'clock, I've got that in my calendar, yeah.
4: But you're coming to palm making Thursday the 10th. Right. Learning new things.
3: 6:30 at night, okay.
4: Yes, their meds.
3: All right, free then. All right.
6: Just look out for our Instagram page. I'm managing that these days. So.
3: You're the IT professional there. No one else can do it. Or
6: Instagram at this stage.
3: Instagram. Actually, I might need some help with my page. Yeah.
4: I had your laptop going.
3: I had to buy a new one.
4: Yeah, you said.
3: Yes, I got a brand new one. Lucky I've got a good friend who's an IT specialist. He did a very good job cheap for me, transferred all my data across. And he said someone else would have cost this much, but I better take him some book and orts and stuff like that next
4: That's
3: time.
4: That's it. When you make a scotch head for Easter.
3: Speaking of that, I saw Cozzy today.
4: Oh yeah.
3: You know how I got some crabs from him before?
4: Yeah.
3: And I promised him the pizzardo.
4: Yeah.
3: I took it today.
4: La pizzardo.
3: It's pizzardo.
4: Pizzardo. It's.
3: The pizza di ricotta, you know the kind?
4: Oh, yeah, yeah, the pizza di ricotta.
6: Mum's got some in a fridge at the moment.
4: Oh, there you go.
3: My wife and I made two today, and I rang him up. I said, you're at work? Yes, so I took it straight there. He said, about time you got here. I lost 3 kilos waiting for it, he said.
4: Anything tonight.
3: I forgot all about it.
4: Oh, that's right.
3: Next week, especially for you.
4: All right.
3: And I also made pre-core practice this weekend.
4: Oh, you said you got lots of le paparul.
3: 12 kilos I made.
4: Oh, my gosh.
6: Actually, that's a funny thing in Molfetta. When you go to a restaurant, you'll see it there on the menu.
3: Pre-core
6: prac. You won't see it anywhere else, but you'll see pre-core prac.
3: Yeah, I was there, eh?
4: Oh, there you go.
5: Le Frit, you should be making them soon.
3: Oh, we'll have to make some more. Le Frit, Good Friday we normally make them.
4: Yeah.
3: Do you make them Good Friday?
5: Yeah, we do. Mum gets the kids involved, gets us all involved.
3: Yes, it's a tradition.
4: See, that is a good tradition to keep going.
3: It is, and
4: exactly.
3: We're still doing it, see?
4: Yeah.
3: Young people today, generations is passing it down. It's great.
4: I know. It is good.
3: All right. Well, we appreciate you, both of you, coming on today, helping Victoria and myself.
6: Thank you for having us.
3: To have you maybe another time again.
4: Yes.
3: Maybe we'll have to drag Phil along as well.
5: We might get
3: more insight.
4: Hear his stories.
3: Yeah.
6: I don't know. I'll bring more of the hits, don't you worry.
4: Yeah, that's right. The modern hits.
3: No, I did enjoy those songs.
4: Good. They were three good, diverse.
3: Very diverse. Hits. Yes, I can say that. Yes,
4: very diverse.
3: That's a good way of putting it, Victoria. Well, everyone, thank you very much for listening. And nice to have all you, the four of us here as a group today. And we'll see you next time. Goodbye, everybody.
4: Chivadim.
6: Chivadim.
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